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1: Can you see the real me? 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
1: Well, all right, everybody, let your head down. If you got on a wig like some people think I got on, this is my own beautiful hair. 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